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1: And now, ladies and gentlemen, would you please welcome Jimmy Cliff.

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Showing up and just now left. Showing up and just now left.

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Ooh, Papa Don. 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Ooh, Papa Don. 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Blab do la be bleep up. I do that down,

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There's no surviving. There's no surviving. There's no surviving. There's no surviving.

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There's no surviving. There's no surviving. There's no surviving. There's no surviving.